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4: Wait, how does she not know that her sister changed her number?
5: I'm gonna just see what's happening.
4: Hey, Iz, I'm just calling you to ask, how am I supposed to do this without you?
6: You're in a better place. Probably slurping face with Heath Ledger as we speak, huh?
4: But I miss you.
7: For a while there, it was rough.
8: Isabel died in November. She was just the love of my life.
5: The voicemail's for her dead sister.
9: You gotta tell her.
8: No. This is her way of healing. This is dumb, but I have this fantasy that someone's gonna come and sit down next to me. Like, I'm Meg Ryan. We lock eyes. Then it happens.
5: Sorry, is this seat taken?
3: Jadi, Voicemail for Isabel ini cerita tentang seorang chef bernama Jill yang berjuang menerima fakta kalau adiknya Isabel itu sudah meninggal. 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

0: 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Thank you for staying with us. And we'll see you on the next edition of Game HR.
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This is TRL. The Rockin' Life. 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
2: Hey, Iz, I'm just calling you to ask how am I supposed to do this without you?
4: Here's my better place. Probably slurping face with Heath Ledger as we speak, huh?
2: But I miss you.
5: For a while there, it was rough.
6: Isabel died in November. 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
3: The voicemail's for her dead sister.
7: You gotta tell her.
6: No. This is her way of healing. This is dumb, but I have this fantasy that someone's gonna come and sit down next to me. Like I'm Meg Ryan. We lock eyes. Then it happens.
3: Sorry, is this seat taken?
1: Jadi, Voicemail for Isabel ini cerita tentang seorang chef bernama Jill yang berjuang menerima fakta kalau adiknya Isabel itu sudah meninggal. 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
1: 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Been that, still that. Will forever be that, but.
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This is TRL. The Rockin' Life. 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

Rockin' Life. When your legs don't work like they used to before, and I can't sweep you off of your feet,

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No Donald Glover. 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
4: Wait, how does she not know that her sister changed her number?
5: I'm gonna just see what's happening.
4: Hey, Iz, I'm just calling you to ask how am I supposed to do this without you?
6: You're from a better place. Probably slurping face with Heath Ledger as we speak, huh?
4: But I miss you.
7: For a while there, it was rough.
8: Isabel died in November. She was just the love of my life.
5: The voicemail's for her dead sister.
9: You gotta tell her.
8: No. This is her way of healing. This is dumb, but I have this fantasy that someone's gonna come and sit down next to me. Like I'm Meg Ryan. We lock eyes. Then it happens.
5: Sorry, is this seat taken?
3: Jadi, Voicemail for Isabel ini cerita tentang seorang chef bernama Jill yang berjuang menerima fakta kalau adiknya Isabel itu sudah meninggal. 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
1: Tracksuit, some red wine, movies for two. 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'Cause you watch the TV while I'm watching you. 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
2: Wait, how does she not know that her sister changed her number?
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4: You're from a better place. Probably slurping face with Heath Ledger as we speak, huh?
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3: The voicemail's for her dead sister.
7: You gotta tell her.
6: No. This is her way of healing. This is dumb, but I have this fantasy that someone's gonna come and sit down next to me. Like I'm Meg Ryan. We lock eyes. Then it happens.
3: Sorry, is this seat taken?
1: Jadi, Voicemail for Isabel ini cerita tentang seorang chef bernama Jill yang berjuang menerima fakta kalau adiknya Isabel itu sudah meninggal. 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
1: 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This is TRL. The Rockin' Life, where everyone can be a rock star.

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This is TRL. The Rockin' Life. 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

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This is TRL. The Rockin' Life. 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

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This is TRL. 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